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0: 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I'm Maddie Marks on 1450 104.5 Bear Country. Tonight, mostly clear with a low around 56. Looking ahead to Friday, there will be isolated thunderstorms, sunny skies, and a high near 86. Later Friday night, isolated rain showers are possible with partly cloudy skies and a low around 52. Moving into Saturday,
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The Hearthstown Museum's got stories galore. 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Nestled in Clayton's northeast nook at 22 South 2nd Street. Come take a look. 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Discover treasures that lie within. 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Lately?

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1: 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Oh, yeah, and bacon. 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At 602 South 2nd in Texas.

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and the things I heard. It was harder times and longer days, 5 miles of school uphill both ways. We were cane switch raised, dirt floor poor. Of course, that was back before the war. Yeah, your uncle and I made quite a pair, flying F-15s through hostile air. He went down, but they missed me by a hair. He'd always stop right there and say,

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0: Maddie Marks on 1450 104.5 Bear Country. Tonight, mostly clear with a low around 56. Looking ahead to Friday, there will be isolated thunderstorms, sunny skies, and a high near 86. Later Friday night, isolated rain showers are possible, with partly cloudy skies and a low around 52. Moving into Saturday, currently it's 76 and clear.
1: Remember that
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1: I'm fine. It's just down the road. I've done it before. We've heard every excuse. Here's the truth. None of them work. Not in court. And none of them bring back what you lose. Don't make excuses. Make arrangements. Union County DWI Prevention Program. 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

pit stop, did not T-top, Jack in her cherry coat town. Mama and daddy put their roots right here, this is where the car broke down. Yellow dog school bus, kicking up red dust.

0: With your weather flash, I'm Maddie Marks on 1450 104.5 Bear Country. Tonight, mostly clear with a low around 56. Looking ahead to Friday, there will be isolated thunderstorms, sunny skies, and a high near 86. Later Friday night, isolated rain showers are possible with partly cloudy skies and a low around 52. Moving into Saturday, currently it's 76 and clear.
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0: Patty Marks on 1450 104.5 Bear Country. Tonight, clear with a low around 56. Tomorrow brings a slight chance of thunderstorms, sunny with a high near 87. Later Friday night, partly cloudy with a low around 52. Saturday will be sunny with a high near 91. Currently, it's 70 and clear.
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0: 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You know, out here in New Mexico, sometimes we get every season in one day. And this so-called winter has been making me crave my spring favorites. You know what that means. It's time to saddle on up and head down to the trusty old ranch. Yep, Clayton Ranch Market. Because I know they're going to have the most tender and fresh cuts of meat. Charcoal and lighter fluid to satisfy this urge to grill. And oh, let's not stop there. Get some spice in your life with some crispy jalapenos, a little cream cheese. Mm-hmm, you know where I'm going with this. Oh yeah, and bacon. But don't forget, it is winter, and it may actually decide to be winter sometime, so get you some snuggle-up goodies while you're out there. Just in case, darling, that's Clayton Ranch Market, the grit to match any season, and the gourmet to delight every taste.
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2: 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Tonight, clear with a low around 56. Tomorrow brings a slight chance of thunderstorms. Sunny with a high near 87. Later Friday night, partly cloudy with a low around 52. Saturday will be sunny with a high near 91. Currently, it's 70 and clear.
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4: It's just down the road. I've done it before. We've heard every excuse. 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Not in court. And none of them bring back what you lose. 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

0: 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The wrong one costs you your license, your freedom, maybe your life. The right one? 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

0: 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Tonight, clear with a low around 56. Looking ahead to Friday, a slight chance of thunderstorms with sunny skies and a high near 87. Later Friday night, a slight chance of rain showers, partly cloudy, with a low around 52. Currently, it's 64 and clear. I'm Jeff Erickson on 1450 104.5 Bear Country.
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0: tours to Dust Bowl doctors and whiskey steals to lots of thrills. The Hearstown Museum's got stories galore. Adventure awaits behind those doors. Nestled in Clayton's northeast nook at 22 South 2nd Street. Come take a look. So grab your hat and bring your kin. Discover treasures that lie within. A journey through time that's truly amazing. Have you seen the Hearstown? Lately,
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Tonight, clear skies with a low around 56. Looking ahead to Friday, a slight chance of thunderstorms, sunny with highs near 87. Later Friday night, a slight chance of rain showers. Partly cloudy with a low around 52. Currently, it's 62 and clear. I'm Jeff Erickson on 1450 104.5 Bear Country.

Out here in New Mexico, sometimes we get every season in one day. And this so-called winter has been making me crave my spring favorites. You know what that means. It's time to saddle on up and head down to the trusty old ranch. Yep, Clayton Ranch Market. Because I know they're going to have the most tender and fresh cuts of meat. Charcoal and lighter fluid to satisfy this urge to grill. And oh, let's not stop there. Get some spice in your life with some crispy jalapenos, a little cream cheese. You know where I'm going with this. Oh yeah, and bacon. But don't forget, it is winter, and it may actually decide to be winter sometime, so get you some snuggle-up goodies while you're out there. Just in case, darling, that's Clayton Ranch Market. The grit to match any season, and the gourmet to delight every taste. 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

day, Potts Farm was a place to go. Load a truck up, hit the dirt road. 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I'm tired of talking, man. 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

We were raised in our southern ways, and we like cornbread and biscuits. 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
1: 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Tonight, clear skies with a low around 56. On Friday, a slight chance of thunderstorms with sunny conditions and a high near 87. Moving into Friday night, there's a slight chance of rain showers, partly cloudy, with a low around 52. Saturday brings sunny skies with a high near 91, currently at 60 and clear. I'm Jeff Erickson on 1450 104.5 Bear Country.
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0: 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Today, sunny with a slight chance of thunderstorms and a high near 87. This afternoon, most...
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0: Bars to Buff Bowl Doctors, and Whiskey Steals to lots of thrills. The Hearthstone Museum's got stories galore. Adventure awaits behind those doors. Nestled in Clayton's Northeast Nook at 22 South 2nd Street, come take a look. So grab your hat and bring your kin. Discover treasures that lie within. A journey through time that's truly amazing. Have you seen the Hearthstone lately?
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0: 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Today, sunny with a slight chance of thunderstorms and a high near 87. This afternoon, cloudy with a low around 52 and a slight chance of rain showers.
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1: I'm fine. It's just down the road. I've done it before. We've heard every excuse. Here's the truth. None of them work. Not in court. And none of them bring back what you lose. Don't make excuses. Make arrangements. Union County DWI Prevention Program. 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

0: Weather Flash. I'm Roger Davis, 1450 and 104.5 Bear Country. Today, sunny with a slight chance of thunderstorms and a high near 87. This afternoon, partly sunny with a slight chance of rain showers. Tonight, partly cloudy with a low around 52. Looking ahead to Saturday, sunny skies with a high near 91. Currently, it's 62 and clear. I'm Roger Davis, Bear Country.
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1: Sometimes protecting one single animal can save an entire landscape from disappearing. Welcome to the National Day Spotlight for May 15th.
2: On Endangered Species Day, we focus on keystone species, the biological glue that holds an ecosystem together. A keystone species, like the sea otter or the gray wolf, has a disproportionately large effect on its environment compared to its population size. For example, when sea otters were nearly hunted to extinction, the kelp forests they protected were devoured by sea urchins, leading to a total collapse of local fish populations. By placing these specific animals under protection, conservationists aren't just saving a single creature, they are preventing a domino effect that would destroy hundreds of other species. It's a reminder that nature is a finely tuned machine, and removing even one critical gear can cause the entire system to stop working. Today, we celebrate the animals that carry the weight of the world.
1: You know, that's kind of like no different than taking one part out of the engine of your car. It's not going to work anymore.
2: How come I always have leftover screws, though, when I put it back together?
1: Because that's just how life works. We are also celebrating National Chocolate Chip Day and Peace Officers Memorial Day. I'm Alice Anderson.
2: And I'm Marlo Anderson with the National Day Calendar, reminding you to celebrate every day.
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lesson learned. I'd like to spend time with the peace I've earned. 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

0: Roger Davis, 1450 and 104.5 Bear Country. Today, sunny with a slight chance of thunderstorms and a high near 87. This afternoon, a slight chance of rain showers with a high around 83. Tonight, partly cloudy with a low around 52. Saturday brings sunny skies with a high near 91. Currently, it's 66 and clear. I'm Roger Davis, Bear Country.
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0: Flash. I'm Roger Davis. 1450 and 104.5 Bear Country. This morning, sunny with a slight chance of thunderstorms and highs near 87. This afternoon, sunny with temperatures around 83. Tonight, partly cloudy with a slight chance of rain showers and a low of 52. Saturday brings sunny conditions with a high near 91. Currently, it is 72 degrees and clear.
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1: You know, out here in New Mexico, sometimes we get every season in one day. And this so-called winter has been making me crave my spring favorites. You know what that means. It's time to saddle on up and head down to the Trustio Ranch. Yep, Clayton Ranch Market. 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Oh yeah, and bacon. But don't forget, it is winter, and it may actually decide to be winter sometime, so get you some snuggle-up goodies while you're out there. Just in case, darling, that's Clayton Ranch Market. The grit to match any season, and the gourmet to delight every taste. You're growing your business, reaching more customers, and getting a sweet tax break while doing it. 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It's not. 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

0: with your weather flash. I'm Roger Davis, 1450 and 104.5 Bear Country. This morning, sunny with a slight chance of thunderstorms and highs near 87. This afternoon, sunny with temperatures around 83. Tonight, partly cloudy with a slight chance of rain showers and a low of 52. Saturday brings sunny conditions with a high near 91.
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I'm fine. It's just down the road. I've done it before. We've heard every excuse. Here's the truth. None of them work. Not in court. And none of them bring back what you lose. Don't make excuses. Make arrangements. Union County DWI Prevention Program. 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
4: 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Oh, yeah, and bacon. 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Need a banner, a sign, a tattoo? 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

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Just personal, one-on-one attention from a guy who loves what he does.

0: fine. It's just down the road. I've done it before. We've heard every excuse. Here's the truth. None of them work. Not in court. And none of them bring back what you lose. Don't make excuses. Make arrangements. 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Because no excuse is worth it.
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1: With your weather flash, I'm Roger Davis, 1450 and 104.5, Bear Country. This morning, sunny with a slight chance of thunderstorms and highs near 87. This afternoon, sunny with temperatures around 83. Tonight, partly cloudy with a slight chance of rain showers and a low of 52. Saturday brings sunny conditions with a high near 91. Currently, it is 72 degrees and clear.

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with your weather flash. I'm Roger Davis, 1450 and 104.5 Bear Country. This morning, sunny with a slight chance of thunderstorms and highs near 87. This afternoon, sunny with temperatures around 83. Tonight, partly cloudy with a slight chance of rain showers and a low of 52. Saturday brings sunny conditions with a high near 91. Currently, it is 72 degrees and clear.

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With your weather flash, I'm Roger Davis, 1450 and 104.5 Bear Country. This morning, sunny with a slight chance of thunderstorms and highs near 87. This afternoon, sunny with temperatures around 83. Tonight, partly cloudy with a slight chance of rain showers and a low of 52. Saturday brings sunny conditions with a high near 91. Currently, it is 72 degrees and clear.

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Heiser Tire. 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

Tonight, you'll make a choice. 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

Chaubers to Duff Bowl Doctors, and Whiskey Steals to lots of thrills. The Hearstown Museum's got stories galore. Adventure awaits behind those doors. Nestled in Clayton's northeast nook at 22 South 2nd Street. Come take a look. So grab your hat and bring your kin. Discover treasures that lie within. A journey through time that's truly amazing. Have you seen the Hearstown? Lately?

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